0: You know, I was in London City the other day, and you wouldn't believe
1: America
0: that I saw. You know, I was down at this club, man, and it was a fly mother. I got to hand it to them London folks, yeah. They sure do know how to throw a jam party. You want to know how it went down? It went a little something like this.

0: this shit, nigga.
1: Full Mix.
2: Full Mix.
0: We are the leaders. Two stars. I said the music is the national.
3: I said it.
0: Henry Mendes.
3: Music.
0: OPV.